Do you feel like people are getting more rude? I'll let you know what most people feel in the next 10 minutes. A 93 Through the Bus. 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

It's going to warm up slightly this weekend, by Sunday at least. Tomorrow is supposed to still be in the mid-50s, but by Monday, we're supposed to be in the low 70s. I'm Tessa, a 93 through the bus.

0: 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I'll let you know what most people said in the next 10 minutes. 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

Lisa on 93 Through the Bus. 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

If you notice more soft serve margaritas on the menu around town, it is definitely spreading. It started as a viral trend. It's essentially a margarita, but it's got the same consistency as soft serve. I'm Tessa. I'm 93.3 The Bus, all-time favorites of the 70s.

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We're talking clothes, tickets, transportation, hair, photos. 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I'm going to the thrift store and we're going to go

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I'm Tatsa on 93.3 The Bus. Let's say that you want to create the strongest emotional bond that you can with your pet. What do you need to do? If you're a dog owner, you need to spend more time playing with them. Training them does not have the same effect playing with them.

I already have the perfect thing for you to do if you're looking for something to do with the family this weekend. Tomorrow, COSI is having their big science celebration. It is free and open to the public and starts at 11 a.m. It's an entire day of hands-on learning and exploration. 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

I'm Tessa on 93.3 The Bus. Do you still believe the American dream is possible? 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

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Good morning, Powell. 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

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Welcome to the weekend. It's Boxer. A little bit different from what we've had the past couple of days. More sun than anything else, but still cool today. We'll get to about 55. The Bengals, Matic Monday on The Bus.

Hard to believe it was just a week ago that marked the 10-year anniversary of the passing of Prince. Can't believe he's been gone for 10 years now. Prince and the Revolution. Purple Rain on 93.3 The Bus on the weekend. 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And do it while mowing the lawn, cleaning, whatever you're doing. Here's Tiffany on The Bus.

Yeah, one of the things I love about being on the bus is the just eclectic music from the 70s, 80s, and 90s. Take a band like Chicago. How many bands today in 2026 were like Chicago? I can't think of any. Can you? The instruments, the vocals. You're the inspiration on 93.3 The Bus.

93.3 The Bus, thanks for pinching us on the weekend. Got the cars and a big party that awaits you at the Columbus Zoo and Aquarium in a few weeks. Phil Collins will be inducted this fall into the Rock and Roll Hall of Fame as a solo artist. Here's You Can't Hurry Love on The Bus.

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If you're looking to ticket a movie this weekend, The Devil Wears Prada 2, 20 years after the original movie came out, and Animal Farm, two of the new movies, or you could go see Mario again for the third time. 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

princesses and pirates is the theme for the Clippers and the Toledo Mudheads this afternoon. 4:05 is the first pitch at Huntington Park. 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

93.3 The Bus on the weekend. It's Boxer. You know how we associate a song with an experience or a moment in time? Maybe it was a TV show or a film. For me, it's the Menendez Brothers Netflix special. How terrible is that? But I love the song.

Poor Madonna is still trying to find the outfit she wore on stage with Sabrina Carpenter a couple of weeks ago from Coachella. Apparently it fell off a golf cart. That's the story anyway. It's Aerosmith on the bus.

So the Aviators played Houston last night at Historic Crew Stadium. There were supposed to be 5,000 Jim Tressel bobbleheads. Unfortunately, those bobbleheads are stuck in customs as we speak. Those people did get vouchers, though, but still. What are the chances, right? It's 93.3 The Buzz.

From one of the greatest singers of all time to one of the hippest one-hit wonders of the 90s. And I love how people like to make fun of one-hit wonders. Remember, it's one more hit than you had. EMF on the bus.

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Time is flying. We're into May. 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

All-time favorites from the 70s, 80s, and 90s. Good afternoon, it's Mike Island. This guy is coming with Earth, Wind, and Fire as part of the Sing a Song All Night Long tour in late June at The Shop. 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
1: Steve Miller Band on 93.3 The Bus. Good afternoon. Happy Saturday. Welcome to May. Chilly May. I'm Ella playing your all-time favorites from the 70s, 80s, and 90s this afternoon. Here's Whitney Houston.

Michael biopic doing pretty well in the theaters. Jafar Jackson does an incredible job, I'll say that. Although this weekend, Devil Wears Prada 2 going to be number one at the box office for sure. Let's continue with the bus binge here on 93.3 The Bus. Here's Madonna.

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Tom Cochran on 93.3 The Bus. Good afternoon. I'm Ella. Tell me why, now that it's May, I had to scrape my windshield this morning. I couldn't even find the scraper. I put it away for the season. 51 for the high this afternoon. That's it.

Dobie Gray and our bus binge on 93.3 The Bus. So AJ's Tacos was the first in town to get them. Now three new spots have those viral soft serve margaritas, which I will try as soon as it's not freezing outside. La Plaza Tapatia on Georgesville Road, Herencia Jalisco on Hayden Run Road, and Terra Mezcal Mexican Grill in Dublin Granville Road. Those are the spots on my list. Here's Skid Row.

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Tommy Two Tone on 93.3 The Bus. I'm Ella, playing your all-time favorites from the 70s, 80s, and 90s. And yes, I admit it, I have a winter coat, my warmest winter coat back out today. Not just a jacket. Yep. The full-on puffer coat. Where do you fall on this side of the debate? Beatles or Stones? It's a hard choice. Why not both? Beatles versus Stones benefit for Easter Seals of Central and Southeast Ohio happening tonight, 8 p.m. Natalie's in Grandview. 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

Queen in our bus binge, 93.3 The Bus of the City, actually doing something nice for Columbus drivers starting Monday. You're going to get, if you get a parking ticket, and let's assume it's your fault, so we won't be mad at them for that. But if you pay it within 7 days, they're giving you a $20 discount on that ticket. Also, late fees. You used to get a late fee after 10 days of non-payment. Now they're moving it out to 30, giving us a little more time. Thank you, Columbus. Here's Berlin, 93.3.

Pink Floyd, 93.3 The Bus. They did hold the attendance record at Ohio Stadium since 1994 until that Luke Combs show about a week and a half ago. We're in a bus binge, 20 minutes commercial free. Let's keep it.

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Joan Jett and the Blackhearts, 93.3 The Bus. I'm Ella. This one always ends up on lists of most annoying songs people don't. I love it. I don't know what y'all's problem is. Here's Starship.

Michael Jackson kicking off our 5 o'clock hour, 93.3 The Buzz, your all-time favorites from the 70s, 80s, and 90s. I'm Ella, here with you till 7, then it's Jeff Stevens, The 80s Show, 7 to midnight. Here's Bon Jovi.

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So 64% of folks say that at work, they will not tell their coworkers if there are good snacks in the break room. Yeah, every man for himself, I guess. Unless you work with me, I'm telling everybody, or else you leave me alone in there for 10 minutes, that entire sheet cake is going to be gone. And I don't need that. Here's Quiet Riot, 93.3 The Bus.

0: 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Yeah, Columbus, it's a thing.
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Summer of 69, Brian Adams, 93.3 The Bus. I'm Ella, playing your all-time favorites from the 70s, 80s, and 90s for another hour here. It's all 80s after that. Jeff Stevens has the 80s show, 7 to midnight. Here's Mr.

The New York Times put out their list of 30 greatest living American songwriters. See if you can guess any of the folks on there. Willie Nelson, Paul Simon, Bob Dylan, Bruce Springsteen, Taylor Swift. You knew she would be on there. Pretty stacked list. Here's Tone.

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Love saying that. Not sure if I said it right, but it doesn't matter. Any way you say it, it's $1,000 for you. 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
0: 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Jeff Stevens. 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
3: 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I'm Tristan and I'm talking to you from Chardon, Ohio. I would love to hear Sheila E., The Glamorous Life. 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It's also one of my all-time favorites from the 80s. Thank you.
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1: 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Thank you.
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1: 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Can you play Michael Jackson's Smooth Criminal? Thank you.
0: You're welcome. And of course, Michael's movie, the biopic Michael, in theaters only this weekend. Here is Smooth Criminal from Michael Jackson on the 80s show.

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1: 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Thank you.
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0: 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Boston's only number one hit, and that was from their comeback album Third Stage in 1986. That is Amanda. 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
1: Hey, good evening, Mr. Stevens, man. This is Marcus calling from Jacksonville, Florida. How about is it possible to play one of my all-time favorite songs, Journey, Any Way You Want It? I appreciate that, man. Thank you.

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3: I'm Jeff Stevens. The first weekend of the month is all about your requests.
4: Hello, Jeff Stevens. This is Chris Reinders, and I live in Kirtland, Ohio. I would like to hear Celebration by Kool & the Gang. If you can please play it tonight. It's an awesome song, and I want to hear it.
3: All right, fantastic. Let's do it for you. Actually, just this week, I had a chance to talk to Robert Cool Bell, a founding member, of course, of Kool & the Gang. And all you have to do is go to the iHeartRadio app, search under podcast for the 80s show with Jeff Stevens. Check out my